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1: 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Dunder Mifflin.
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the Back of the Day Brunch. It's Ashley just looking into flights right now. I want to get to Philly. Honestly, great city, been a couple times, but now like I'm really needing to go because they're set to return doing a very cool outdoor special hometown performance on September the 18th.

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2: So you got your clothes back from your friend after many years?
3: Gosh, I don't even know how long ago it's been. Probably about 2 or 3 years now.
2: Years?
3: Yeah.
2: Wow.
3: It's been years. That's how committed I was to getting these clothes back, because I try not to be a materialistic person, but there's some things that you just really enjoy in your wardrobe, and unfortunately, it happened to be my favorite pair of jeans and my favorite flannel. I went on a pub crawl type, you know those bikes?
4: Yes,
3: I
4: do.
3: The bike pub things. Yeah, so I went to one of those for my friend's birthday, and the theme was plaid. So everybody wore the buffalo plaid with the red and black, mm-hmm. and then khakis, and I did not know there was a memo of wearing buffalo plaid. So me, I showed up in my pastel plaid with my light colored jeans, and I did not fit in. And there's nothing wrong with not fitting in, but they all convinced me to borrow my friend's other buffalo flannel so that I could blend in with them and we would all match. And that was fine. Whatever. It was her birthday, so okay. I didn't really care too much. But then it took forever to get it back, and just schedules didn't line up, and then she ended up moving to BC.
2: Oh my God.
3: And so about once a month or once every few months, if I forgot, I would message her and be like, hey, any chance you could mail me my clothes? That'd be great. Thanks. And to be honest, I was starting to think that maybe she got rid of them and just didn't have the heart to tell me. So I was getting a little bit nervous. And then, yeah, I got a message finally, and she said that she was ready to send my stuff. And then I got it the next day, and I had my flannel back, and I couldn't be happier. That just shows perseverance is key, my friends.
2: Those clothes were basically

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13: 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Ready when you are.
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1: On play.
2: All right, time for a showbiz. So I did something I wasn't expecting to do, Kenzie. I watched the first episode of the new Legally Blonde prequel, Elle.
3: Oh, how was it?
2: Well, I went in thinking, all right, let's see if they completely ruin it. And honestly, it was really good.
3: Oh, really?
2: It kind of feels like Clueless and Legally Blonde had like a stylish little TV baby. So we're talking, it's got all the pink, the fashion, the high school drama, and that classic Elle Woods optimism.
3: That honestly sounds perfect.
2: It's neat because it shows her going from LA and then she moves to Seattle.
3: Okay.
2: And the juxtaposition of her going to a Seattle high school and the way she is done perfectly.
3: Oh.
2: Because you have these Seattle kids who are all into Nirvana and like the grunge era. Like this is all set in the 90s, right?
3: Mm.
2: And then you have Elle coming in with her. She's like the only one in pink. So she sticks out like a sore thumb.
3: Yeah, I forgot, I guess.
2: But yeah, the director says a lot of the teenage storylines actually came from conversations with Reese Witherspoon about what her own kids experienced growing up.
3: Aw, that's cool.
2: If you're a fan of the movies, I'd say it's definitely worth checking out.
3: Yeah.
2: Yeah.
3: I'll have to. I'm excited to see it.
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0: 2 hours ago, Allied Air Forces began an attack on military targets in Iraq and Kuwait.
1: Countdown. I'd like to take a minute, just sit right there. I'll tell you how I became the prince of a town called Bel Air.
2: Let's start the countdown!
3: The census taker once tried to test me. I ate his liver with some...

0: James.
1: This week in 1991.
2: Hey, welcome to it. Over the next hour, we will play back the top 10 from this very week in a year when Arnie Schwarzenegger had the top grossing film worldwide. The number two grossing film, a song that finished the year as the number one song in the world from that movie. We'll bring that out for our playback power track a little later from a Canadian. Speaking top song, our number one this week, an artist who started out as a cheerleader. So let's get to it. A Grammy-winning song from the Fresh Prince on the way. To get it all going this week, though, let's head to the UK, where a band named after the capital city had a huge hit in 1980 called I've Been Thinking About You. It went to number one in most countries around the world. A year later, the band was back with the follow-up. Didn't do quite as well, but still got to number three here in Canada and top five in many other countries. On the weekend, playback counting down the top 10 songs from this very week